Welcome to our today's world music. Music is the arrangement of sound to create to some combination of form, harmony, melody, rhythm, or otherwise expressive content. Music is generally agreed to be a cultural universal that is present in all human societies. Music is often characterized as a highly versatile medium for expressing human creativity. Dear listeners, today in World Music Program, I want to present some beautiful songs that you like most. But before that, everyone is welcome to the World Music Program. Hope everyone is doing well. And this is me, Shehnaz Parveen, here with you throughout the entire program. So without further delay, let's begin our today's program. Dear listeners, in our today's program, we will play a beautiful German number. Enjoy this song.

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1: Our next number is an English song sung by Lady Gaga and Bruno Mars. Die With a Smile is a song by American singer, songwriter Lady Gaga and Bruno Mars. This song was released as a single on August 2024. Let's enjoy the song Die With a Smile.

Our next number is a Nepali song. Nepal is a very beautiful country and their culture is very rich with their natural beauty. Enjoy this Nepali song by Sajan Raj.

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This song is sung by Daffodil.

Alan Walker is a famous Norwegian singer, DJ and record producer. Now we will play Faded by Alan Walker.

0: 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Que pancada!
1: Dear listeners, with this song, we have come to the end of our today's program. Before wrapping up our today's program, we may introduce ourselves. This program is compiled and presented by me, Shehnaz Parveen, edited by Manik Mahmood, and the program is produced by Mohammad Munirul Zaman. Stay safe and be happy.

Assalamu alaikum. 10 p.m. This is Bangladesh Betar. I am Taslima Omar, welcoming you all to our weekly news presentation, Bangladesh in World Radios. Dear listeners, this weekly news bulletin has been compiled with important news items relating to Bangladesh, broadcast last week from several foreign radio stations. It is broadcast every Tuesday at 10 p.m. from Dhaka, Co. U.S. Special Presidential Envoy for South and Central Asia, Sergio Gore, has made a courtesy call on Prime Minister Tariq Rahman. BBC Bangla reports the meeting took place at the Prime Minister's office in Tejgaon on Saturday. After the meeting, Bangladesh Prime Minister's office spokesman Mahdi Amin said that about 45 senior executives from 25 leading U.S. companies will visit Bangladesh by the end of next week to explore investment opportunities and further strengthen Bangladesh-U.S. economic ties. They will hold a series of meetings with officials from various government ministries and agencies. During the three-day visit, the U.S. diplomat visited the Rohingya camp in Cox's Bazar. Sharing his observations from a visit to the camps in Cox's Bazar yesterday, Gore praised the government and people of Bangladesh for sheltering the refugees and continuing humanitarian assistance. Prime Minister Tariq Rahman has spoken with Malaysian Prime Minister Anwar Ibrahim, seeking Malaysia's cooperation in addressing Bangladesh's ongoing energy crisis. BBC Bangla reports government has also sent him a separate letter in this regard. State Minister for Power, Energy and Mineral Resources, Anindo Islam Amit, has informed this on Tuesday. This conversation between the two premiers came as Bangladesh continues to face a severe natural gas crisis following abrupt shutdown of a floating storage and regasification unit FSRU on July 21. The state minister said that Malaysian Prime Minister Anwar Ibrahim has assured Tariq Rahman of resolving the crisis. The two leaders also discussed a broader economic cooperation, including progress on investments and the potential for strategic collaboration to strengthen economic ties and create more opportunities for both countries. Malaysia will start recruiting Bangladeshi workers again for all sectors from the last week of August. The country has agreed to resume hiring Bangladeshi workers for all sectors following bilateral talks. BBC Bangla reports Prime Minister's advisor and spokesperson Mahdi Amin has said this at a press conference at Bangladesh High Commission in Kuala Lumpur on Thursday. Labour and Employment and Expatriates Welfare and Overseas Employment Minister

0: market for Bangladesh. He said the decision would create employment opportunities for Bangladeshi workers in all sectors and significantly benefit Bangladesh's economy. Bangladesh Energy Regulatory Commission has increased retail price of a 12 kg liquefied petroleum gas cylinder by 70 taka. As Deutsche Welle reports, under the revised rates, a 12 kg LPG cylinder will now cost 1,598 taka. The new prices came into effect on Sunday evening. The regulator also raised the price of autogas used in vehicles to 73.67 taka per liter from 70.40 taka per liter in the previous month. All food businesses now need safety registration. BBC Bangla reports, as per new regulations, every person or company involved in food supply chain, from street food vendors and small restaurants to importers and large-scale food processors, will now have to obtain registration or a license from Bangladesh Food Safety Authority. Officials say the rules are meant to improve food safety standards and strengthen oversight of food businesses, as per BBC Bangla report. United States has introduced a permanent visa deposit for 50 countries, including Bangladesh. According to a federal notice, applicants from these 50 countries will have to deposit up to $20,000 when seeking U.S. visas. Deutsche Welle reports the new regulation took effect from the 3rd of August. The U.S. State Department announced that the program, introduced as a pilot in 2025, had successfully reduced visa overstays and would now become a permanent requirement for these countries. Under the permanent rule, consular officers may require applicants for B1 business and B2 tourist visas to pay either $10,000 or $20,000 before their visa interview. And that is the end of our weekly news presentation, Bangladesh in World Radios. Our next bulletin will be at 11 p.m. in Bangla.
1: বাংলাদেশ বেতার অনুষ্ঠান একযোগে প্রচার হচ্ছে ঢাকা, চট্টগ্রাম, রাজশাহী, খুলনা, রংপুর, সিলেট, কুমিল্লা, বরিশাল ও ঠাকুরগাঁ কেন্দ্র থেকে। শুরু হচ্ছে আন্তবেতার সঙ্গীতানুষ্ঠান বন্ধন।